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1: Feel like a drop in the ocean that don't nobody notice. Maybe it's all just in your head. 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